This is director Steven Spielberg, whose most recent motion picture, Jaws, is already a legend. Now, Spielberg has turned his attention from the seas to the skies for his latest project, Close Encounters of the Third Kind, begins in a small American town, but this time it leads to one inescapable conclusion. We are not alone.

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But I feel my heart being torn and placed in 5 different boxes all by the door. Like I'm moving out, like I'm coming clean, like I'm making out in a movie scene. It's unreal.

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But now I'm gonna tell you how I feel about you.

It's Patrice and Guts and Studio School Voice NYC. 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Yeah. Freetown Salon, Land of Diamonds. Real swagger muffin. Yeah. Africa, Europe, Afropean music. 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

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I start it up. Pop goes a... Pop goes a fucking weasel. The A52, Sandy Nice Fever.

0: what is going on. Can't get these voices out my mind.
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So when your knees get to knocking a hole in your stocking, you better call your all. And if it's not around, you'd better make a little call on sweet Georgie Brown and find out where to fall when the sun goes down, just in case you let your troubles get you down. You should be a scatterbrain, singing in the rain, never feel the pain, didn't mean a thing, just think of all the pleasures it

So I had this dream last night where I was drowning in the ocean, but it was like the ideal ocean of my mind. That reminded me of every best summer, you know, where I'm always a child but ageless at the same time. Anyway, I'm drowning and I really feel like it's the end. I'm sinking to the bottom and I'm gonna die. But then I feel

0: Yeah. You feel me, baby? Yeah, yeah. Come on, I'm drinking out the bottle now.
1: Put the head in.
0: Yeah. And the joints like a fish. Yeah. Fuck with me up a little bit. Fuck with me up a little bit. Yeah. Yeah. You know a nigga keep a close eye view with a hoe like you. I need a hoe like you. You know a nigga keep a close eye view with a hoe like you.
1: With a hoe like you.

0: I can never tell the whole I do.
1: I played the cliff in the city, DC, Philly, shopping, taking pictures, left with a 50, scanning every car, every trap was a 5-star, order room service, check trap, I'll be back tomorrow, switching up the pictures on that, we doing out calls, green dot only, we ain't fucking with them credit cards, knock some fresh game, added that to my catalog, choose up baby girl, me and you can go far, what's happening?
0: Hey, you know a nigga keep a close eye view with a hoe like you.
1: With a hoe like you.
0: I keep it real, I don't never kiss and tell, but the hoes I do.
1: Straight up.
0: You know a nigga keep a close eye view with a hoe like you.
1: With a hoe like you.
0: A nigga married to the game, I can never tell a hoe I do.
2: I know you feeling me. It's the motherfucking king, bitch. I'm back. Yeah.
3: Nothing go around, bitch.
2: Feel
3: what I'm saying? It's about cooperation.
0: Fuck with me, you can feel it. Keisha let a nigga feel it. Leisha let a nigga feel it. 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

0: Hello, hello fellas.
1: You're pretty swell.
0: Those petty ones can't fuck with me.
1: Why?
0: Cause I'm a clever girl.
2: We snapping.

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So why are you there, making me lonely? Forget all the times we said we'd never part. Well, that kind of talk

Why did you leave me? How could I know? Simple, naive me. I know that you care. Well, I know what you told me. So why are you there? Making me lonely. You tell me you need some time to work things out. Well, I don't want to rush you or mess you about.

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But this is what pisses me off, everybody's trying to get away.

0: Ce qui est intéressant, c'est qu'au sujet de Keith Jarrett, vous parlez du fait que vous l'appréciez surtout en solo. 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
1: I think the biggest difference... It sounds strange. The biggest difference between Keith Jarrett and I... no, but I think what Keith did that was so beautiful solo is to really start from a tabula rasa. It seems to me, but I don't know. It's a bit of a mystery, you know, of this kind of pure improvisation. And this has never interested me, really. I like to have a relationship with a form that already exists. So very often that's been a song, and often it's been maybe a pop song that's not a jazz song, as a way of exploring other streams that influence me, these very early streams, this dream music or whatever from my childhood. And I also like to try to make, like what we were saying about with literature, to try to tell a story. And sometimes my criticism, I can say that, of Keith is that it's kind of formless, you know? It's like these beautiful ECM records where it's like 20 minutes and then the record stops and then just fades and it starts again. It's these big, long... But I suppose somebody else might hear a form in that. I'll stop. Keith's great.
0: I don't know if I'm going to translate that. We might be in trouble. Yeah. Oui. 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

props and supports, eluding the tape recorder, self-exiled for your better acumen of selfish desire.

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I said, hey babe, take a walk on the wild side. I said, hey honey, take a walk on the wild side. 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